If you pattern way, we go run among good. I mean like Aisha Curry didn't make you touch your toes like you want picky pin. 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Baby, just the fire, be less in a sauna. I will not have time, full time.

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1: 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I don't got money for my set, I don't intercept. I get put together for research, say you want get keep, who's a big jump fence, eh?

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Tie me like Aisha Corridin. 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

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Yeah. Ay, ay. She say, do you love me? I tell her only partly. I only

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I mean like Aisha Corridin, make you touch your toes like you want picky pin. Slide inside, not kill anything. Then they call me Iron for a reason. They be just a fire, be less in a sauna. When I have that foot, say she want.